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4: This is the Mahjong. So the style of the Mahjong, but it includesEvery single provinces of China.
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4: Yeah, it's just to take the fear of the Chinese people that they can't come in. Yeah, I try to create to bring the Chinese elements in another way to my yeah fabric. Then at the beginning, I only sold online by now, so this is really the first opportunity for me. To get the walk-ins. My main customers now are 85%, I would say, the Chinese. And this is amazing. That's all what I never could imagine.
0: 苏珊的小店火了之后，她身边不少同样热爱中国文化的外籍设计师朋友也跃跃欲试，想要在上海找到属于自己的创业落脚点。
5: I mean, it's a great opportunity. In the middle of Shanghai, they provide you with this amazing space, and they also provide you with support, like helping you to promote your brand, promote your business. I think it's very unique.
0: 青春经济试验场自从运营以来，先后已有10多场快闪轮番登场。从非遗丝绸到可持续香氛，从循环工艺到运动时尚，青春小店让创意走向市场，让更多的中外主理人在上海创新创业。东方卫视记者邢颖，上海报道。
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6: Coming through and you see all the city skyline and everything, so it's been pretty unique. It's been awesome. So yeah, excited to go racing.
5: It's really vibrant city with a lot

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3: So for the next version of the XO, I simplify the ideaThe protagonist is XO sauce. I was kind of too excited and a little bit too much on the plate. So for the judge or the guest, it's a little bit like the each bite might be not the perfect balance. I really enjoyed the sauce base in the first dish based on the judge's feedback from the previous round. So I add the egg inside and make like steam egg. But I really like the layers. So I cut the potato as this small dice.And saute it with the XO sauce. Leave it a little bit there, like not crunchy. And then layer potato dice over steamed egg. I top with more XO sauce. Then lots of the king crab on the top. And just steam it again.
4: But yeah, you should scoop it from the bottom, get all the in the one bite.

0: 真的要快一点。他现在还第二道菜，六个小时第二道菜都还没有上。嗯，但是如果他上了，肯定是很好，也是很固执的一个人。
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4: The third chance to cook the dish, better really focus for that deeply, like because that one can be easily the last chance.
5: Eric Ratti 完成第三道料理。
6: Thank you, chef.
4: So, some more exotic. Yeah, Finnish people don't give up easily like that. We do it until it's perfect.
7: The first two times, the extra sauce was not balanced enough. Too less, too much. So next one is finally the easy to balance it out. I see on the China kitchen side, the ingredients is the white asparagus. You have kind of this tiny bitterness, some sweetness. That can kind of refresh the egg sauce flavor. Then lay cooked asparagus at the plate bottom. But for the third one, king crab, I already finished all the meat. I have only the shells left for the sauce. And I have some sauce base from the previous rounds. I used all the leftover ingredients from the first two rounds. From the work kitchen, I took the Boston lobster, but I can do it actually quite fast. And it goes really well with the lobster. So I steam it and soak it in the sauce. And finally, roast it. The dish stays kind of the focus, not too much.And the sauce stays nicely around the lobster. I had a good feeling about it.

0: There's a subtle sweetness in the sauce that you didn't have before. Is the sauce any different?
1: I think that the white asparagus, because once you cook it with the rice water, the natural sweetness of the asparagus come out. I feel it like the better make it happen on that third shot, because that one can be easily the last chance.
2: 现在，请评审投票。
3: Eric 也是第三次了，
4: 然后真的追住那个他原来那个 XO 酱那个主题不放过。
2: 现在公布评审投票结果。评审通过。
0: Trying so many versions of your XO sauce dishes, this one is definitely the most rounded, the most balanced, and this, for me, is the most best way to introduce it.
5: I definitely agree. Actually, I already thought your first version was very, very close, but if you compare it to this one, yeah, this one killed the first one, so congratulations.
6: Woo! Eric Roddy.
3: Congratulations!
7: 吃到他这一道菜应该已经第六个小时了，我是光盘，他一直在拿捏我们的这个尺度，这种观察力不就是大厨必须要有的东西。
8: Good job. Congratulations.
3: You earned it. You earned it.
1: Too many sauce. I feel happy. Like in fine dining restaurant, we work a lot. 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I think combining Chinese flavors with ingredients from around the world is a major way for the Chinese cuisine to go global. A good example is Mapo Tofu with the black truffle, which reduces spiciness and adds truffle aroma. 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This encourages more foreign chefs to use Chinese seasonings in their own recipes.
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7: Hello, Eric.
8: Hi.
7: How are you?
8: For me, the Yunnan soft center tofu, just the first impression is like the gnocchi. So that's what I go for.
7: You've never used this before?
8: No.
7: Never seen it before?
8: Yeah, but that was the first.
9: Yeah, one of the highlights of this dish was like the how to replace the potato with the tofu to make the gnocchi. The sauce base, I take the pork ribs and smoked tofu, some yellow wine,and fermented the red tofu, put in pressure cooker.
2: Hey, 虽然他是个老外，他好会用中餐调料啊，牛啊！
9: I think this tofu have this kind of the porky flavor. So I don't use actually pork meat, but just like a pork stock to get the sauce base. And then once that that's cooking the stock, some onions, garlic, grill some chilies, the pan frying the tofu later on.I took also some okra and grill it because the okra can thicken the sauce. I think it's also kind of a nice umami. Then strain the rib soup stock into the tofu broth. And basically start roasting the Yunnan the soft center gnocchis with the butter and some like the Chinese ham the fat.Yeah, that was really rushed to do it. Basically, you're multitasking many things in the same time. So the gnocchi is cooking on the pan and add the pate in the sauce, emulsify like the foamy sauce. I think overall, like I had the fun, good time. I was happy with the dish.
1: Eric 应该可以吧，他一直都很有创意。
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4: Up in the dales, surrounded by those hills, there's no place on earth like it.
5: Yorkshire.
6: I've got an interview.
7: Excuse me, this is Derby, isn't it?
5: I'd almost given up on you. I'm Mrs. Hall. I keep house for Mr. Farnham.
8: I'm Farnham, Siegfried.
9: I've got a gelding gone wrong in two.
10: You've dealt with many horses before.
11: This will be my first.
12: Blimey.
13: Quite something, isn't it?
14: That's no way to greet Mr. Herriot. You are a handsome devil.
15: Herriot!
16: 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He'll love you for it.

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2: 看东方正在直播，稍后您将看到。
3: Middle, like.
4: Yeah, let's go.
3: OK，
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1: 加拿大政府宣布从瑞典购买6架全球眼预警机。
6: 新一代中度，新一代国元，新一代高端白酒就喝国元，成大事必有缘，国元新一代高端白酒。